0: of the world,
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0: UB40 giving us a taste of red, red wine. Maybe you're sipping on something stronger than that while you are getting excited about the Sand Hills Community College Jazz Band bringing us Swingin' Come Rain or Shine. And that is going to happen at the Owens Auditorium next week on Monday night in Pinehurst. The concert's free. 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
2: NCN News, I'm Melissa Bale. At a news conference, President Trump says there was tremendous unity among NATO leaders.
3: If you could have seen the respect and the love in the room, and it's love really for the country, for our country. I don't want to say me because you'll say, oh, he's so conceited. He's such a conceited person. But they do. I mean, you know, they like the job I'm doing. They said, we love you. These are grown people saying that. Isn't that nice? Maybe, I don't know, maybe they're trying to get to me. And in a way they did.
2: The U.S. military says it is carrying out another round of strikes on Iran after the Islamic Republic attacked ships in the Strait of Hormuz a day earlier. The announcement on Wednesday came hours after President Donald Trump threatened to unleash more military action against Iran after saying that the Iranian attacks signaled the end of the ceasefire. A group of attorneys general, including North Carolina's Jeff Jackson, announced a settlement with the company that owns Cash App, resolving fraud allegations. Bruce Farrell reports.
4: Under the settlement, Block Incorporated will complete an already promised distribution between $75 and $120 million to consumers nationwide and will also pay $45 million to the states, including nearly $1 million to North Carolina. According to the allegations, Block knew about safety risks on Cash App, but told users the app was safe anyway. The company also taking a series of corrective steps, including improving customer service. I am Bruce Farrell.
2: The state auditor released his findings after complaints about thousands of utility customers in Rocky Mount receiving two bills within a single month. This became an issue late last year. Customers were concerned that they were improperly charged. The city, though, claimed it had issued additional bills to correct ongoing delays between utility meter reading and billing dates. The audit found that customers were not billed improperly. Still, the mayor acknowledged the challenge for customers. 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

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And as you keep it here, you won't even notice I'm gone, as you're going to be thinking about every kind of people while you hear from Robert Palmer.

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I'm Rachel Yates from Pinehurst, North Carolina. I have a business in Aberdeen, and we play your music all day long in our shop. 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
1: Hello, I'm Jose Hernandez, and I have been using a wheelchair since my accident in 1995.
2: My name is Andrea Dalzell, and I've been using a wheelchair since I was 5 years old.
1: 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But please, ask first.
2: Yeah, a lot of people don't realize that I've actually got everything under control.
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2: What probably bothers me the most is when waiters talk to my companion and not directly to me.
1: I think everyone with a disability can relate to that parking spot problem.
2: We know you're just parking in that disabled spot for a second, but please, don't. We're just looking for the same respect and consideration as everyone else.
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1: Good gracious, Nate's Restaurant. 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
2: NCN News, I'm Mike Rayleigh. The United States launched new airstrikes against Iran early today, and Tehran responded by targeting Bahrain, Kuwait, and Qatar in crossfire that again threatened an interim deal intended to help end the war in the Persian Gulf. A follow-up state audit report Wednesday found Rocky Mount utility customers were not double-billed after thousands received two bills in 1 month, State Auditor Dave Bowling.
3: They didn't double-bill customers. What they did, however, do is execute this in a very, for lack of a better term, a clumsy fashion.
2: Democrat Graham Platner says he's dropping out of the campaign for the U.S. Senate in Maine.
4: We believe that for the movement to continue, it can't be made. And for that reason, we are suspending campaign operations. This is incredibly difficult because I know that some will think it's an admission of guilt, and it most certainly is not. We're not doing it because of the allegations. We're doing it because of the structures that are being taken away from us by those in power.
2: Even before the governor signed the new North Carolina budget into law this week, he signed a bill that would allow bank tellers to refuse or delay a transaction for 30 days if they suspect fraud. Tom Wayne, CEO, Bank of Oak Ridge near Greensboro, tells WFMY.
5: Well, the training and education is very important, and then being aware of the what's the current scheme.
2: Dare County officials are proposing an ordinance to regulate Graton by limiting sales to adults 21 years old and older, requiring proper labeling, penalizing violations while stopping short of an outright ban. Dare County Commissioner Erwin Bateman.
6: We're really doing something through compromise that doesn't hurt the person that's a veteran. It doesn't hurt the person that's trying to stay off of alcohol or drugs.
2: Bonnie Tyler, whose gravelly voice Grammy-nominated Welch pop singer, has died at the age of 75. 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
11: Good Thursday morning. We start your day with temperatures mild in the low to mid 70s and partly cloudy skies. A few isolated storms are possible late in the day. Otherwise, we're hot with highs reaching the mid 90s and we'll have partly cloudy skies. A few isolated showers are possible early tonight. Otherwise, we're partly cloudy with temperatures in the mid 70s by Friday morning. We're then hotter on Friday with highs reaching the mid to upper 90s with a few more isolated storms. I'm meteorologist Grant Skinner in the NCN Weather Center.

0: This is Jim, and I just love Life 103.1. All their DJs are wonderful at playing the greatest music ever recorded. And of course, we wouldn't miss Will's Pop Quiz on the College of Musical Knowledge.
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2: Joey Bart's two-run homer with two outs in the eighth pushed the Braves past Pittsburgh. 3-0 the final. Bart was traded to Atlanta from the Pirates on June the 18th. He followed a double by Mike Yastrzemski with a blast to left center field. Drake Baldwin added an RBI single in the ninth. Pirates starter Jared Jones was perfect through six innings before being lifted. He struck out eight on 77 pitches. The series finale is today. Right-hander Mitch Keller starts for Pittsburgh. He's 6-6. Atlanta goes with righty Bryce Elder, who comes in at 5-6. As the Hornets begin summer league play, worth filtering out that the LaMelo Ball and Miles Bridges trades are not finalized yet. The Hornets, Bulls, Suns, Timberwolves, and Nets are reportedly involved in a five-team package that's still yet to be announced. Denny Hamlin, the current NASCAR Cup Series points leader, heading into this weekend's race at Atlanta Motor Speedway. Tyler Reddick, second in points, the winner in February at Atlanta.
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7: With high pressure building over the area over the next couple of days, we'll be a bit hotter across the area through Friday. Then temperatures finally cool off at the start of next week after some better chances for scattered showers and storms this weekend. Temperatures start in the low to mid-70s for today with partly cloudy skies. Then we'll reach the mid-90s this afternoon. A few late day storms are possible. Then we'll reach the mid to upper 90s on Friday with a few more storms. I'm meteorologist Grant Skinner in the NCN Weather Center.
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2: Paul Murray with your money now. Shares of AstraZeneca fell as much as 9% after a late-stage clinical trial for an experimental heart disease failed to meet its target. The medicine, called YNOW, did not reach its main goal of reducing deaths and recurrent heart-related emergencies over 140 weeks compared to a placebo. The stock is on track for its worst day since 2020. Shares of LuxShare Precision Industry fell more than 5% in their Hong Kong trading debut after the Apple supplier's multi-billion dollar initial public offering, the largest this year in Hong Kong. The company raised just over $3 billion. PitchBook data says that Apple accounts for approximately 70% of LuxShare's revenue. Google broke a search record thanks to the World Cup International Soccer Tournament. The Alphabet-owned company said the World Cup is driving a record in queries per second for Google's search product. Google added that it specifically saw historic highs in queries after Argentina defeated Egypt in the World Cup. Futures are mixed as tensions rise in the Middle East. That's your money now.
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10: Good Thursday morning. We start your day with temperatures mild in the low to mid 70s and partly cloudy skies. A few isolated storms are possible late in the day. Otherwise, we're hot with highs reaching the mid 90s and we'll have partly cloudy skies. A few isolated showers are possible early tonight. Otherwise, we're partly cloudy with temperatures in the mid-70s by Friday morning. We're then hotter on Friday with highs reaching the mid to upper 90s with a few more isolated storms. I'm meteorologist Grant Skinner in the NCN Weather Center.
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2: AP News, I'm Marcela Sanchez. Missile alert sirens sounded in Jordan today as Iran retaliated across the wider Middle East after U.S. airstrikes targeted the Islamic Republic. The U.S. Central Command says it hit about 90 targets. It released video of what appeared to be strikes on an airport runway and missile launchers. The strikes came hours after President Trump said recent Iranian attacks on ships in the Strait of Hormuz signaled the end of a fragile ceasefire. A federal judge says writer E. Jean Carroll can be paid the $5.8 million that was set aside after a jury found that President Trump sexually abused her in 1996 and defamed her after she publicly revealed the attack. The AP's Lisa Dwyer has more.
3: Trump's lawyers immediately appealed that order, which freed the money to be released to Carroll. Carroll's lawyers requested disbursement of the money after the Supreme Court declined to hear an appeal of the 2023 civil verdict. Trump has resumed defamatory attacks against Carroll as his lawyers consider asking the high court to reconsider its decision. I'm Lisa Dwyer.
2: Prosecutors in Utah yesterday played a video clip that offered a rare glimpse of Tyler Robinson after he turned himself in following the killing of conservative activist Charlie Kirk. But much of yesterday's preliminary hearing focused on arguments over whether prosecutors can play a recorded law enforcement interview with Robinson's roommate and romantic partner, Lance Twiggs, in court. State District Judge Tony Graff indicated he would allow prosecutors to play a redacted audio of those statements today. World shares were mixed and oil prices slipped as the conflict escalated in the Middle East. U.S. futures were little changed. This is AP News.
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6: With high pressure building over the area over the next couple of days, we'll be a bit hotter across the area through Friday. Then temperatures finally cool off at the start of next week after some better chances for scattered showers and storms this weekend. Temperatures start in the low to mid 70s for today with partly cloudy skies. Then we'll reach the mid 90s this afternoon. A few late day storms are possible. Then we'll reach the mid to upper 90s on Friday with a few more storms. I'm meteorologist Grant Skinner in the NCN Weather Center.
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That is B.W. Stevenson, My Maria. We heard Queen in there. Another one bites the dust. And Steve Kelly up with you this morning. It is July 9th. Here come the Drifters. This one has a real summer feel. Under the Boardwalk. Life 103.1.

0: That's Rod Stewart, Forever Young, here at Life 103.1. And, well, if you're a TV fan, the Emmy nominations came out yesterday. Did your favorite show get a nomination? The Pitt, no surprise, leading the nominees with 25. The show Hacks picked up 24. Widow's Bay, Pluribus, DTF St. Louis, even Saturday Night Live, all got double-digit nominations. We'll find out the winners on September 14th on NBC. Mariska Hargitay will be hosting this year, and she's nominated for her HBO documentary about her mother, Jane Mansfield, called My Mom, Jane. So there you go, the Emmy nominees. I'm always as fascinated by the shows that didn't get nominated. Taylor Sheridan, no nomination. Elsbeth, The Lowdown, The Fall and Rise of Reggie Dinkins, and St. Denis Medical, and Matlock. None of those shows picked up any nominations, so real interesting, the Emmys. All right, we've got more music coming up here after the break for you. 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
2: Denny Hamlin, the current NASCAR Cup Series points leader, heading into this weekend's race at Atlanta Motor Speedway. Tyler Reddick, second in points, the winner in February at Atlanta. Joey Bart's two-run homer with two outs in the eighth pushed the Braves past Pittsburgh. 3-0 the final. Bart was traded to Atlanta from the Pirates on June the 18th. He followed a double by Mike Yastrzemski with a blast to left center field. Drake Baldwin added an RBI single in the ninth. Pirates starter Jared Jones was perfect through six innings before being lifted. He struck out eight on 77 pitches. The series finale is today. Right-hander Mitch Keller starts for Pittsburgh. He's 6-6. Atlanta goes with righty Bryce Elder, who comes in at 5-6. As the Hornets begin summer league play, worth filtering out that the LaMelo Ball and Miles Bridges trades are not finalized yet. The Hornets, Bulls, Suns, Timberwolves, and Nets are reportedly involved in a five-team package that's still yet to be announced.
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7: Good Thursday morning. We start your day with temperatures mild in the low to mid 70s and partly cloudy skies. A few isolated storms are possible late in the day. Otherwise, we're hot with highs reaching the mid 90s and we'll have partly cloudy skies. A few isolated showers are possible early tonight. Otherwise, we're partly cloudy with temperatures in the mid-70s by Friday morning. We're then hotter on Friday with highs reaching the mid to upper 90s with a few more isolated storms. I'm meteorologist Grant Skinner in the NCN Weather Center.
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0: That's Michael McDonald. I gotta try here at Life 103.1 WLHC. And what's happening from our community calendar? 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
2: I'm Nicole Murray with Your Money Now. Pepsi reported weaker than expected quarterly earnings. The company's revenue topped Wall Street estimates, boosted by strong international demand for its snacks and drinks. Pepsi also reiterated its full-year forecast. Treasury yields were steady this morning after the previous session's yield spiked as traders awaited domestic economic data and monitored hostilities in the Middle East. The key 10-year U.S. Treasury note yield was flat at 4.5732%. A New York federal appeals court has rejected a request by President Trump that E. Jean Carroll be prevented from collecting $5 million plus interest for damages from a jury verdict that held him civilly liable for sexually abusing and defaming the writer. Trump's lawyers said money should not be released unless and until the Supreme Court rejects the president's bid for reconsideration. Futures are mixed as chip stocks rise. NASDAQ futures up by more than 100 points. Yesterday, the Dow lost 576. That's your money now.
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11: With high pressure building over the area over the next couple of days, we'll be a bit hotter across the area through Friday. Then temperatures finally cool off at the start of next week after some better chances for scattered showers and storms this weekend. Temperatures start in the low to mid-70s for today with partly cloudy skies. Then we'll reach the mid-90s this afternoon. A few late-day storms are possible. Then we'll reach the mid to upper 90s on Friday with a few more storms. I'm meteorologist Grant Skinner in the NCN Weather Center.
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0: That is Christopher Cross, Think of Laura, here at Life 103.1. Steve Kelly playing the music for you this morning. Carly Simon, Billy Joel, Dobie Gray, all on the way after the break for you here at Life 103.1.
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2: Consumers generally prefer handmade food or hand-sliced deli meat, believing it's better than the prepackaged options. That's one finding from a study co-authored by University of Massachusetts Amherst. Researchers say that assumption is likely wrong. Consumers clearly preferred hand-sliced products, even when cautioned that risk of contamination was greater than in prepackaged meats. Only when meat was repackaged with more enticing design did consumers favor it over hand-sliced. Authors of the article in the International Journal of Hospitality Management say it shows consumers need to feel the safer deli meat option was more appealing and trustworthy. The same applies to other prepackaged foods.
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7: Good Thursday morning. We start your day with temperatures mild in the low to mid 70s and partly cloudy skies. A few isolated storms are possible late in the day. Otherwise, we're hot with highs reaching the mid 90s and we'll have partly cloudy skies. A few isolated showers are possible early tonight. Otherwise, we're partly cloudy with temperatures in the mid 70s by Friday morning. We're then hotter on Friday with highs reaching the mid to upper 90s with a few more isolated storms. I'm meteorologist Grant Skinner in the NCN Weather Center.
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2: NCN News. I'm Mike Rayleigh. The U.S. and Iran have exchanged intensifying fire across the Persian Gulf as an interim deal to end the war is threatened.
3: The U.S. has launched new strikes on Iran on Thursday. Tehran responded by targeting Bahrain, Kuwait, and Qatar. Shortly before the U.S. strikes, President Donald Trump said recent Iranian attacks on ships in the Strait of Hormuz signaled the end of the ceasefire.
4: And I say we hit them 20 to 1. Every time they hit us, we're going to hit them 20.
2: The North Carolina state budget includes $25 million to reestablish essential health care in Martin County. Dr. Michael Waldrum, CEO of ECU Health, tells WNCT.
5: That's one of our visions, to be the leader, national leader in rural health care and building sustainable models.
2: North Carolina's film industry is set to receive a significant boost after Governor Stein signed the state's new budget into law. Monty Hobbs, executive producer of Just Do Good Entertainment, tells WWAY.
6: Knowing that there's rebates, knowing that there's incentives, it's exactly what led us to Kentucky to come up here and shoot this next television series. And we can't wait to come back to North Carolina, where we're home in Wilmington, and use it.
2: A follow-up state audit report on Wednesday found Rocky Mount utility customers were not double billed after thousands received two bills in 1 month. State Auditor Dave Bullock told WNCN.
7: We want Rocky Mount to succeed. It's 21st largest municipality in the state of North Carolina. If Rocky Mount fails, there is a domino effect across the state of North Carolina.
2: Your thermostat accounts for about 50% of your Duke Energy bill. Duke Energy spokesman Jeff Brooks tells NCN News.
8: We do have our full fleet that's available working, and as far as the grid itself goes, you know, the grid is a machine, but we're not anticipating any problems at this point meeting demand.
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11: With high pressure building over the area over the next couple of days, we'll be a bit hotter across the area through Friday. Then temperatures finally cool off at the start of next week after some better chances for scattered showers and storms this weekend. Temperatures start in the low to mid 70s for today with partly cloudy skies. Then we'll reach the mid 90s this afternoon. A few late day storms are possible. Then we'll reach the mid to upper 90s on Friday with a few more storms. I'm meteorologist Grant Skinner in the NCN Weather Center.
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That's David Soul. Don't give up on us here at Life 103.1. Good morning. I'm Steve Kelly. Never give up. You got to keep trying. And coming up, we have got music news on the way. But now it's the Monkees, a little bit me, a little bit you. Life 103.1. Walk

0: Sheen Easton, James Bond music for your eyes only, and Steve Kelly for your ears only. Let's get you the morning music news. It is July 9th. Let's begin in 1955 today, when Bill Haley and the Comets' Rock Around the Clock hits number one on the Billboard chart, becoming the first rock song ever to hit number one. Again, 1955. Pretty cool. 1977, Alan O'Day's Undercover Angel hits number one. Once again, that was 1977. And in 1978, Andy Gibb and his brothers, the Bee Gees, performed together for the first time when Barry, Robin, and Morris join Andy at his concert in Miami. They do Shadow Dancing together, 1978. 1981, the ABC show 2020 runs a story called Rappin' to the Beat. It becomes the first national TV news magazine to cover rap music, 1981. Hootie and the Blowfish play their first ever concert at the Meadows Music Theater in Connecticut in 1995. They drew a crowd of 17,000, again, 1995. And 13-year-old Leanne Rimes releases her debut album, Blue, and wows the critics back in 1996. 2001, during an appearance on MTV's TRL show, four of the Backstreet Boys announced their Black and Blue tour will be put on hold so their fifth member, AJ McLean, can enter rehab for depression and alcoholism. Once again, that was 2001. And musician Jack White gets his first cell phone in 2025, a gift from his wife on his 50th birthday. How about that? Great musician, but didn't get his first cell phone until a year ago.
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6: Good Thursday morning. We start your day with temperatures mild in the low to mid 70s and partly cloudy skies. A few isolated storms are possible late in the day. Otherwise, we're hot with highs reaching the mid 90s and we'll have partly cloudy skies. A few isolated showers are possible early tonight. Otherwise, we're partly cloudy with temperatures in the mid 70s by Friday morning. We're then hotter on Friday with highs reaching the mid to upper 90s with a few more isolated storms. I'm meteorologist Grant Skinner in the NCN Weather Center.
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0: I'm Ann, and I live in Southern Pines, and I listen because the music is fantastic. 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

0: There's the Eagles, Life 103.1 WLHC. And what's happening from our community calendar? Well, come out and hear the Sandhills Community College Jazz Band swinging, come rain or shine. This is next Monday at Owens Auditorium in Pinehurst. It begins at 6:30. 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
2: Denny Hamlin, the current NASCAR Cup Series points leader, heading into this weekend's race at Atlanta Motor Speedway. Tyler Reddick, second in points, the winner in February at Atlanta. Joey Bart's two-run homer with two outs in the eighth pushed the Braves past Pittsburgh. 3-0 the final. Bart was traded to Atlanta from the Pirates on June the 18th. He followed a double by Mike Yastrzemski with a blast to left center field. Drake Baldwin added an RBI single in the ninth. Pirates starter Jared Jones was perfect through six innings before being lifted. He struck out eight on 77 pitches. The series finale is today. Right-hander Mitch Keller starts for Pittsburgh. He's 6-6. Atlanta goes with righty Bryce Elder, who comes in at 5-6. As the Hornets begin summer league play, worth filtering out that the LaMelo Ball and Miles Bridges trades are not finalized yet. The Hornets, Bulls, Suns, Timberwolves, and Nets are reportedly involved in a five-team package that's still yet to be announced.
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7: With high pressure building over the area over the next couple of days, we'll be a bit hotter across the area through Friday. Then temperatures finally cool off at the start of next week after some better chances for scattered showers and storms this weekend. Temperatures start in the low to mid-70s for today with partly cloudy skies. Then we'll reach the mid-90s this afternoon. A few late-day storms are possible. Then we'll reach the mid to upper 90s on Friday with a few more storms. I'm meteorologist Grant Skinner in the NCN Weather Center.
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0: Linda Ronstadt and James Ingram, Somewhere Out There. We are Life 103.1. And of course, it's Thursday. That means show host showcase day, where Angie, Robin, and myself become music director and pick songs with certain themes. Songs that stir emotion are a theme this month. And I'll have my pick for you next hour. Stick around. 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
5: Good Thursday morning. We start your day with temperatures mild in the low to mid 70s and partly cloudy skies. A few isolated storms are possible late in the day. Otherwise, we're hot with highs reaching the mid 90s and we'll have partly cloudy skies. A few isolated showers are possible early tonight. Otherwise, we're partly cloudy with temperatures in the mid 70s by Friday morning. We're then hotter on Friday with highs reaching the mid to upper 90s with a few more isolated storms. I'm meteorologist Grant Skinner in the NCN Weather Center.
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2: AP News, I'm Marcela Sanchez. A Mexican national fatally shot by an Immigration and Customs Enforcement officer in Houston had no criminal convictions during his decades living in the U.S. This was according to his family and a Texas congresswoman. The AP's Ed Donahue reports Lorenzo Salgado Araujo was driving a crew to a home building site when he was killed.
3: His family is demanding an independent investigation. Federal officials say he ignored commands and attempted to ram an officer. His son, Ronaldo Salgado, rushed to the scene and detected him right away.
4: Not from his appearance, but from his voice, crying for help as he lay on the street, bleeding out.
3: Salgado said his father may have been scared. People were coming to steal the tools he used to build homes.
4: He did not deserve to be reduced to a headline of Mexican man shot and killed by ICE. He deserved to live a quiet life as Lorenzo Salgado Araujo, a husband, a father, man who also wanted the American dream.
3: Salgado Araujo was working towards securing legal status in the U.S.
2: Kentucky Governor Andy Beshear is asking Senator Mitch McConnell to disclose more about his condition after 3 weeks of silence since he was hospitalized in Washington. The 84-year-old has not released a public statement, photos, or videos since. The U.S. launched new airstrikes against Iran today, and Tehran responded by targeting U.S.-allied Mideast countries. Sirens were heard at least three times in Bahrain, home to the U.S. Navy's 5th Fleet headquarters, and missiles targeted Kuwait and Qatar. Sirens sounded in Jordan as well, where the U.S. has stationed troops and aircraft. An Iranian official accused the U.S. of launching an airstrike targeting the area around Iran's Sol nuclear power plant. This is AP News.
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Those are the Temptations here at Life 103.1. And Thursday morning means show host showcase. Emotions, songs that stir emotions, are theme this month for July. And, well, I've picked a big album. Doesn't get much bigger than Thriller from Michael Jackson. This was the fifth of seven singles off of that album. The emotion, well, happiness, sadness, both could be used on this one. Steve Porcaro, the keyboard player of Toto, wrote this song. He did it, his middle school daughter was having some issues at school, and he was working, actually mixing their song Africa when he came up with this one. Michael Jackson thought it was perfect for him to record, and it turned out to be a huge hit. The emotion, again, could be happiness, could be sadness. She was going through a lot of things at her middle school at the time. It's Human Nature. Michael Jackson, my show host showcase pick on Life 103.1.

0: 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My pick for show host showcase before that. This month, songs emotionally expressive. And I pulled out the Thriller album from Michael Jackson, Human Nature, my song. We'll hear from Angie and Robin later on today. Show host showcase. We do it every Thursday for you. 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

0: 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No tears, just a music to put a smile on your face here this morning. 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
2: 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Your car becomes a fiery sauna in a short period of time, even with the windows cracked open, when parked without leaving the air conditioning on during a hot afternoon. If you park your car with a 75-degree interior temperature, after 10 minutes in the sun, the temperature will rise to 94 degrees, and in 30 minutes, it will be 109 degrees. No pet left in the car under these circumstances will survive for long. If you see a pet in danger, say something. Call animal services or the police. Stay with the pet until help arrives. Record the license plate of the car. You can save a life. A dog left outside without shade or shelter on a hot sunny day will suffer from a heat stroke. Always make sure your pets have shelter from the sun and that adequate water is available. Don't play vigorously in the heat and protect those little feet from the black pavement in particular. If a pet is in distress, he or she will pant excessively and be weak or non-responsive. Cool the foot pads with alcohol. Place covered ice packs between the rear legs and a wet blanket over their body and get to your veterinarian when this happens. 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

0: That's Ambrosia, You're the Only Woman, Life 103.1. I'm Steve Kelly. Time for me to make way for Robin O'Brien. She's coming up next for you. I'll be back at 3. See you then. Life 103.1.
1: Good gracious, Blake's Restaurant. Since 1947, Blake's has been serving good food. 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I'm currently attending the University of Florida. 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
2: NCN News, I'm Mike Traley. A follow-up state audit report Wednesday found Rocky Mount utility customers were not double billed after thousands received two bills in 1 month. State Auditor Dave Bowling.
3: We want Rocky Mount to succeed. It's the 21st largest municipality in the state of North Carolina. If Rocky Mount fails, there is a domino effect across the state of North Carolina.
2: He talked to WNCN. Democrat Graham Plattner says he's dropping his campaign for the U.S. Senate.
4: We believe that for the movement to continue, it can't be me. And for that reason, we are suspending campaign operations. This is incredibly difficult because I know that some will think it's an admission of guilt, and it most certainly is not. We're not doing it because of the allegations. We're doing it because of the structures that are being taken away from us by those in power.
2: Your thermostat accounts for about 50% of your Duke Energy bill, and Duke Energy spokesman Jeff Brooks tells NCN News.
5: Well, we certainly saw a lot of demand for electricity. It was hot, and people wanted to use their air conditioning in their homes. And, you know, that's going to drive up energy use, but this is something that we prepare for this time of year.
2: Lawmakers in North Carolina are considering new regulations for consumable hemp products. Franny Tacey owns a hemp business in Asheville and tells WLOS.
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2: The North Carolina state budget includes $25 million to reestablish essential health care in Martin County with ECU Health. 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
7: This has never been done before, and so we have to work through all of those things. 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

0: That's Brian Adams, Rod Stewart, and Sting, All for Love on Life 103.1. I'm Robin O'Brien. Thursday is here. I hope your Thursday is off to a great start. I hope you're happy and healthy. I'm happy to be here playing your timeless favorites till 3 o'clock this afternoon. Coming up today, the invention of the weed eater. I bet you never thought of it, but I'll give you some information on it, and that'll be something we both know. Manly smells. And in the 2 o'clock hour, my pick this week for the show host showcase, I am back on track this week. I had one leftover money song last week, but I am on track for July. Every month, the show host, Steve Kelly, myself, Angie Michaels, were given a topic or a theme, and for July, it is songs about emotions and feelings. Every Thursday, we each play a song we like that fits the topic. Steve plays his in the 9 o'clock hour. Last hour, it was Michael Jackson and Human Nature. Angie plays her pick in the 7 o'clock hour, and you'll hear mine in the 2 o'clock hour. Marvin Gaye and Tammy Terrell on the way later this hour. Chad and Jeremy.
1: 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The Chatham County Historical Association is hosting North Carolina History Between the Lines Book Club on Saturday, July 18th, starting at 9:30 at the Chatham Historic Courthouse in Pittsboro. This month's book is Redcoats on the Cape Fear, the Revolutionary War in Southeastern North Carolina. 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

0: That's Patti LaBelle and Michael McDonald on My Own on Life 103.1. Jeannie C. Riley and Harper Valley PTA before that. On the way, Ides of March.
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4: 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In fact, they're among the top 10 employers in 95 of North Carolina's 100 counties.
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0: Bonnie Raitt and Nick of Time on Life 103.1. I'm Robin O'Brien. The late George C. Ballas Sr. was a Houston entrepreneur best known for inventing the Weed Eater. Ballas got the idea for the Weed Eater while sitting in a car wash. He wondered whether the idea of spinning bristles like the ones cleaning his car could be applied to trimming grass and weeds in areas a lawnmower couldn't reach. He experimented with fishing wire that poked through holes in a tin can attached to the rotary of a lawn edger and found that the spinning wires easily sliced through grass. Ballas founded his Weed Eater company in Houston in 1971. Hold on a second, let me wake up the hee-haw crew. Harold Melvin and the Blue Notes on the way. Later this hour, BJ Thomas.
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0: That's I Love You and the Climax Blues Band on Life 103.1. Heard from Frank Sinatra before that, My Kind of Town. As the summer heat ramps up, so do people's plans, and this can cause a drop in blood and platelet donations. The American Red Cross urges you to take time this summer to donate blood. Emmanuel Episcopal Church in Southern Pines hosting a blood drive on Wednesday, July 22nd. It is from 9 until 2. Make your appointment at redcrossblood.org.
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0: Yes, I'm ready. That's Terry DeSario on Life 103.1. Hey Tomorrow from Jim Croce before that. On the way, the Jackson 5.
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2: NCN News. I'm Mike Bailey. The United States has launched new airstrikes against Iran, and Tehran responded by targeting Gulf countries. Last night on Air Force One, when asked when the war would end, President Trump said,
3: "We'd win it very quickly. Never a little left."
2: A follow-up state audit report on Wednesday found Rocky Mount utility customers were not double-billed after thousands received two bills in 1 month. Instead, the city was trying to correct billing delays and eliminate a gap between meter reading dates and billing dates. Rocky Mount Mayor Sandy Robertson said,
4: "The city manager has informed City Council that corrective measures are being implemented to strengthen oversight, improve security controls, and prevent unauthorized changes to the billing process in the future."
2: A federal judge is rejecting the Justice Department attempt to get names of 2020 election workers in Fulton County, Georgia.
5: The Justice Department in April obtained a grand jury subpoena seeking the names and personal contact information of county employees and volunteer poll workers. The county argued the subpoena was overly broad and meant to target and harass President Donald Trump's opponents. In his ruling Tuesday, U.S. District Judge William Ray called the subpoena unreasonable. I'm Lisa Dwyer.
2: Communities that voted to stop the I-77 South Express Lane project in Charlotte will need to repay North Carolina millions of dollars according to the state's new budget. But Rome Mayor Robert Burns told Spectrum News One,
6: "Actions have consequences. There was money that was used specifically for this project. Somebody has to pay that back."
2: Beginning this school year, new student identification cards for middle school, high school, and college students, along with school websites, will include crisis numbers and mental health resources. Rebecca Collins is a youth health advocate.
7: That crisis hits, and they need accessible, in-the-moment access to resources.
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10: It's heating up again out there today. Lots of sunshine, just a small chance for a late day shower or storm. High temperatures are in the mid-90s today. The heat index in the 100s, 102 to 105. So very hot today. Mostly clear and warm tonight. We'll get down into the mid-70s. We'll have some late day storms on Friday, but it's going to be another hot day. High temperatures are in the mid to upper 90s with a heat index of 105. I'm meteorologist Amy Wilmoth in the NCN Weather Center.
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0: That is the Dirt Band and Make a Little Magic on Life 103.1. I'm Robin O'Brien. This is A Dangerous Question. The blog Art of Manliness asked its readers to come up with a list of smells they thought were manly. Yep, that's what they did. That's a dangerous question. The results: manly smells, a hardware store, shoe polish. Oh gosh, do guys still polish their shoes? I hope so. My dad had a shoe polishing kit. I was fascinated by that. More manly smells, according to the blog Art of Manliness: cut grass, sawdust, scotch, gunpowder, a campfire, pipe smoke, leather, charcoal, and bowling alley. You know, I kind of smile over bowling alley, but I can smell a bowling alley right now just by saying the words. Terry Jack's on the way later this hour, the Turtles.
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5: It is going to be a hot summer day out there today. Lots of sunshine with just a small chance for a late day storm. It is hot with highs in the mid-90s. The heat index around 102 to 105. Mostly clear and staying warm overnight tonight. Temperatures will fall into the mid-70s. Some late day storms are possible Friday, but it's going to be a very hot day again. Highs are in the upper 90s with the heat index around 105. I'm meteorologist Amy Wilmoth in the NCN Weather Center.
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I'm Joan Shattuck from Aberdeen. I listen to 103.1. It's the first thing I do in the morning is to put that station on, and it is on all day long. I just love it.

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2: 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If you park your car with a 75-degree interior temperature, after 10 minutes in the sun, the temperature will rise to 94 degrees, and in 30 minutes, it will be 109 degrees. No pet left in the car under these circumstances will survive for long. If you see a pet in danger, say something. Call animal services or the police. Stay with the pet until help arrives. Record the license plate of the car. You can save a life. A dog left outside without shade or shelter on a hot sunny day will suffer from a heat stroke. Always make sure your pets have shelter from the sun and that adequate water is available. Don't play vigorously in the heat and protect those little feet from the black pavement in particular. If a pet is in distress, he or she will pant excessively and be weak or non-responsive. Cool the foot pads with alcohol. Place covered ice packs between the rear legs and a wet blanket over their body and get to your veterinarian when this happens. Don't wait until it's too late. 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

0: There's Kenny Rogers and Lady on Life 103.1. Shades of Blue before that. Oh, how happy. Coming up, Paul Stuckey.
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4: It's heating up again out there today. Lots of sunshine, just a small chance for a late day shower or storm. High temperatures are in the mid-90s today. The heat index in the 100s, 102 to 105. So very hot today. Mostly clear and warm tonight. We'll get down into the mid-70s. We'll have some late day storms on Friday, but it's going to be another hot day. High temperatures are in the mid to upper 90s with a heat index of 105. I'm meteorologist Amy Wilmoth in the NCN Weather Center.
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2: AP News, I'm Ed Donahue. A former U.S. Olympic canoe racer pleaded not guilty to a federal count of deliberately damaging the Lincoln Memorial reflecting pool. The AP's Sagar Magani has the story.
3: The administration says David Hearn reached into the pool and violently ripped up sealant installed as part of the president's troubled multi-million-dollar renovation project. Hearn's backers were outside the D.C. courthouse as the plea was entered.
4: It is not a crime to touch the reflecting pool, to touch water in the United States of America.
3: Defense lawyer Norm Eisen stood with Hearn after the plea, saying every American should be troubled by a politically charged prosecution. While the president has said vandals damaged the pool, Hearn has said he reached in to examine the peeled sealant and let go of a chunk when a park worker told him to. He's free while awaiting trial. Sagar Magani, Washington.
2: Carolina Muholbaldin with a dramatic up-and-down victory in the semifinals.
5: It was such a big fight. It was roller coaster. As you said, you're up and down in 10 seconds. You have a match point, then you match point down. It's no time to think, but very nerve-wracking.
2: For Coco Gauff, it was still her most successful run at Wimbledon. A source tells the AP U.S. star Christian Pulisic fractured his right leg during the World Cup loss to Belgium and will be sidelined for several weeks. The U.S. has launched new airstrikes against Iran, and Tehran responded by targeting Gulf countries. The exchange of fire threatens an interim peace deal. President Trump's mixed messages is fueling uncertainty about what comes next. A fire broke out at a shoe factory in China, killing 28 people. Chinese President Xi Jinping has demanded an all-out search and rescue effort and is urging a swift investigation. This is AP News.
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8: It is going to be a hot summer day out there today. Lots of sunshine with just a small chance for a late day storm. It is hot with highs in the mid-90s. The heat index around 102 to 105. Mostly clear and staying warm overnight tonight. Temperatures will fall into the mid-70s. Some late day storms are possible Friday, but it's going to be a very hot day again. Highs are in the upper 90s with the heat index around 105. I'm meteorologist Amy Wilmoth in the NCN Weather Center.
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0: That's Stevie Wonder. I just called to say I love you on Life 103.1. I'm Robin O'Brien. Checking your weight every day could help you slim down. A two-year Cornell University study found that tracking the results of daily weight checks on a chart helped people lose weight and keep it off. People who lose weight with this approach in the first year maintain that weight loss throughout the second year. Kind of makes sense because those pounds will sneak up on you. Marvin Hamlisch on the way later this hour. Glenn Campbell.
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8: It's heating up again out there today. Lots of sunshine, just a small chance for a late day shower or storm. High temperatures are in the mid-90s today. The heat index in the 100s, 102 to 105. So very hot today. Mostly clear and warm tonight. We'll get down into the mid-70s. We'll have some late day storms on Friday, but it's going to be another hot day. High temperatures are in the mid to upper 90s with a heat index of 105. I'm meteorologist Amy Wilmoth in the NCN Weather Center.
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0: That's Chicago, Will You Still Love Me on Life 103.1. Bobby Darin before that, Beyond the Sea. 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

0: A timeless favorite from Peter Cetera and Amy Grant, The Next Time I Fall, on Life 103.1. And Give Me a Little Sign, Bretton Wood, before that. The Guess Who on the way.
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3: Hospitals generated about $52 billion in economic impact last year, roughly 6% of the entire state's gross domestic product. They spent around $44 billion on operations and workforce expenses. And that spending does ripple outward into local economies. Hospitals are often among the largest employers in a region, especially rural communities. In fact, they're among the top 10 employers in 95 of North Carolina's 100 counties.
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6: It is going to be a hot summer day out there today. Lots of sunshine with just a small chance for a late day storm. It is hot with highs in the mid-90s. The heat index around 102 to 105. Mostly clear and staying warm overnight tonight. Temperatures will fall into the mid-70s. Some late-day storms are possible Friday, but it's going to be a very hot day again. Highs are in the upper 90s with a heat index around 105. I'm meteorologist Amy Wilmoth in the NCN Weather Center.
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2: I'm Dan Loney with Your Money Now. A Deloitte survey says back-to-school spending among U.S. households with school-aged kids is expected to decline about 6% this year on an inflation-adjusted basis as consumer sentiment weakens amid rising economic uncertainty. Total spending is projected at $30.4 billion or $557 per K-12 student on average. The Senate Commerce Committee will vote on July 15th on bipartisan legislation to toughen a U.S. government ban on Chinese automakers entering the U.S. market. Last month, Polestar said it was forced by the Trump administration to stop selling vehicles in the U.S. beginning in the 2027 model year as Washington ramps up its crackdown on Chinese vehicles. Wall Street stocks are higher across the board. The Dow Industrial Average is up more than 150 points. The NASDAQ is surging, now up more than 300 points. And that is Your Money Now.
3: The board recommends approving.
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Life 103.1, time for my pick this week for the show host showcase. Every month, the show hosts are given a topic. For July, it's songs about feelings and emotions. Every Thursday, we all play a song we like that fits the topic. My pick this week, Blue Swede, Hooked on a Feeling.

0: That's Billy Joel. We didn't start the fire on Life 103.1. Before that, my pick this week for the show host showcase, the topic for July is songs about emotions and feelings, and that was Blue Swede, Hooked on a Feeling. Coming up in the 7 o'clock hour, Angie will play her pick this week for the show host showcase. Shortly after that, on social media, Facebook and Instagram, you can vote on which song you like the best this week. 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The Spinners on the way later this hour. 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
8: It's heating up again out there today. Lots of sunshine, just a small chance for a late day shower or storm. High temperatures are in the mid-90s today. The heat index in the 100s, 102 to 105. So very hot today. Mostly clear and warm tonight. We'll get down into the mid-70s. We'll have some late day storms on Friday, but it's going to be another hot day. High temperatures are in the mid to upper 90s with a heat index of 105. I'm meteorologist Amy Wilmoth in the NCN Weather Center.
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2: 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Your car becomes a fiery sauna in a short period of time, even with the windows cracked open, when parked without leaving the air conditioning on during a hot afternoon. If you park your car with a 75-degree interior temperature, after 10 minutes in the sun, the temperature will rise to 94 degrees, and in 30 minutes, it will be 109 degrees. No pet left in the car under these circumstances will survive for long. If you see a pet in danger, say something. Call animal services or the police. Stay with the pet until help arrives. Record the license plate of the car. You can save a life. A dog left outside without shade or shelter on a hot sunny day will suffer from a heat stroke. Always make sure your pets have shelter from the sun and that adequate water is available. Don't play vigorously in the heat and protect those little feet from the black pavement in particular. If a pet is in distress, he or she will pant excessively and be weak or non-responsive. Cool the foot pads with alcohol. Place covered ice packs between the rear legs and a wet blanket over their body and get to your veterinarian when this happens. Don't wait until it's too late. This is Dr. Jan for Life with Our Animals.
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0: There's Shame on the Moon. That's Bob Seger and the Silver Bullet Band on Life 103.1. Henson Cargill before that, Skip a Rope. I'm Robin O'Brien. That'll wrap it up for me on this Thursday afternoon. I thank you for taking me along, making me a part of your day today. We appreciate you listening every day. Stick around for Steve Kelly. He's in at 3 with more of your timeless favorites. Cornelius Brothers on the way. Have a thoroughly enjoyable Thursday. I'll see you back here tomorrow morning at 10.
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2: AP News, I'm Ed Donahue. Mexico plans to request criminal charges over the deaths of 17 Mexicans in ICE custody or during immigration operations under the Trump administration.
3: Es ser omisos.
2: Mexican President Claudia Sheinbaum says we cannot turn a blind eye to the Mexicans who have died during ICE operations or who are or were detained in these detention centers, which are operated by private companies contracted by ICE. The request carries no legal weight. Sheinbaum says Mexico decided to escalate U.S. complaints after an ICE agent killed Mexican citizen Lorenzo Salgado Araujo in Houston this week. David Hearn, a former Olympic canoe racer, pleaded not guilty to a felony charge of deliberately damaging the Lincoln Memorial Reflecting Pool in Washington. Norm Eisen is his attorney.
4: This is a case that should never have been brought. Davy Hearn is innocent. And we are going to fight this case and entrust the justice system to do the right thing.
2: Eisen argues the charges are based on a concocted narrative that the renovated pool was vandalized. U.S. soccer star Christian Pulisic added injury to insult during the World Cup loss to Belgium.
5: Pulisic was hobbling after hitting a Belgian player's leg while attempting a shot. A person familiar with the injury says Pulisic fractured his right leg and will be sidelined for several weeks, though he is expected to be ready for AC Milan's opener late next month. Pulisic was scoreless during the World Cup, missing one of five games with a calf injury and leaving two others early. I'm Sagar Meghani.
2: England defender Jarrell Kwanzaa has been given a two-match suspension for his red card offense against Mexico in the World Cup round of 16. American Coco Gauff lost in the semifinals at Wimbledon. This is AP News.
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8: It is going to be a hot summer day out there today. Lots of sunshine with just a small chance for a late day storm. It is hot with highs in the mid-90s, the heat index around 102 to 105. Mostly clear and staying warm overnight tonight. Temperatures will fall into the mid-70s. Some late day storms are possible Friday, but it's going to be a very hot day again. Highs are in the upper 90s with the heat index around 105. I'm meteorologist Amy Wilmoth in the NCN Weather Center.
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There's Engelbert after the lovin' from Life 103.1. Hello there and good afternoon. I'm Steve Kelly with you. Look at what is trending on social media coming up for you in just a few minutes. Dusty Springfield now on Life 103.1.

0: That's the Miami Sound Machine. Words get in the way here at Life 103.1. This is the time of the afternoon. We look at what's trending online on social media and catch you up. Well, the big buzz, the Emmy nominations, as they were announced yesterday. The Pitt leading the way, 25 nominations. Margaret Qualley, the actress, has reportedly split from her husband, Jack Antonoff. Justin Verlander, the great major league pitcher, has announced he's retiring. Boy, he sure could throw that baseball. Katie Couric, the veteran journalist, revealed she had a bout with transient global amnesia in the middle of an interview. She could not remember just about anything. Very scary, but she's doing well. And the Air Force, more than 100 airmen who thought they'd been promoted are now being told they didn't make the cut after the service uncovered a score error on a key advancement exam. And people are talking about that. That's what's trending this afternoon. You're caught up. Life 103.1.
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3: It's heating up again out there today. Lots of sunshine, just a small chance for a late day shower or storm. High temperatures are in the mid-90s today. The heat index in the 100s, 102 to 105. So very hot today. Mostly clear and warm tonight. We'll get down into the mid-70s. We'll have some late day storms on Friday, but it's going to be another hot day. High temperatures are in the mid to upper 90s with a heat index of 105. I'm meteorologist Amy Wilmoth in the NCN Weather Center.
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0: Timeless favorites play here. That's Gino Vannelli. I just want to stop. I'm Steve Kelly. I've been a fan of his since the 70s. Had a chance to see him in concert just a couple of months ago. He's playing at smaller venues these days, but wow, I was just amazed. His voice is still as strong as ever, and he's a great storyteller during his shows as well. More timeless favorites coming up after the break. Life 103.1.
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2: AP News, I'm Ed Donahue. The defendant in Charlie Kirk's killing told his roommate he wished he hadn't done it the day after Kirk was shot in the neck while speaking to a crowd at Utah Valley University. That's according to a recording played at a Utah court hearing today.
3: Did he talk about what he had done?
4: Didn't go into detail. I just asked him in person if what he said was true the night before, and he said it was. I started crying a little bit and said he wishes he hadn't done it.
2: That's Lance Twiggs, who was also defendant Tyler Robinson's romantic partner. It was from an interview in April. The ceasefire deal is being threatened. The AP's John Gambrell reports the U.S. says it hit some 90 sites in Iran today.
5: That includes sites at an airport as well as missile launchers. That's according to black and white footage released by the U.S. Military Central Command. Meanwhile, in Iran, they say at least one person has been killed. A firefighter who was reported in Iran Shahr. They also say that bridges apparently were targeted again for the first time in the war since this ceasefire has been put in place. U.S. President Donald Trump had threatened to begin targeting infrastructure in Iran over its continued attacks on ships trying to go through the Strait of Hormuz.
2: Singer Bonnie Tyler has died. She was 75. The gravelly voiced singer from Wales was best known for her song Total Eclipse of the Heart.
6: There's nothing I can do, a total eclipse of the heart.
7: I love singing it. I never get tired of singing it. And people, when that starts, you know, the intro, everybody's like, yeah!
2: Bonnie Tyler spoke to the AP in 2015. Total Eclipse of the Heart has more than a billion streams. Bonnie Tyler was hospitalized in Portugal in May for emergency surgery and placed in an induced coma. This is AP News.
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12: Good evening. Tonight's forecast, mostly clear. Low temperatures dip into the low to mid 70s overnight. Another humid night. It's hot and humid Friday. Highs soar into the mid to upper 90s, making for a hotter day. Skies are partly cloudy with isolated storm chances. Saturday, we will have the better chance for storms thanks to an approaching front. Highs are in the upper 80s to lower 90s. I'm meteorologist Kat Campbell in the NCN Weather Center.
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Rod Stewart, the song that got it all started for him. It's Maggie May on Life 103.1. Steve Kelly this afternoon with you. Here's the Rascals, Life 103.1. It's a-

0: That's the Starship with Sarah here at Life 103.1. And Steve Kelly in with you this afternoon. It's July 9th. Let's see what's happened on this day and go back to begin in 1795. Think about this. With all the billionaires we have in the world today, this happened 231 years ago. A guy named James Swan, he personally paid off the entire national debt of the United States, over $2 million owed to France. One guy, pretty amazing, isn't it? This day in 1958, a Catholic magazine called Contacts launched a campaign for clean lyrics in pop music. And one of the songs they wanted changed was Elvis's Wear My Ring Around Your Neck, because it promoted going steady. That was in 1958. Disney's movie Tron was pretty cutting edge at the time. It was released in 1982. It starred Jeff Bridges, if you remember that one. 1983, Every Breath You Take from The Police hit number one and stayed at number one for 9 weeks. 1995, The Grateful Dead played their final show with Jerry Garcia. He died of a heart attack a month later. And American Pie, the movie, was released in theaters in 1999. And Pete Sampras won his 7th Wimbledon title and 13th Grand Slam title this day back in 2000. We've got more timeless favorites coming up. Life 103.1.
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9: Good evening. Tonight's forecast, mostly clear. Low temperatures dip into the low to mid 70s overnight. Friday, it's partly cloudy with highs in the mid to upper 90s. A hotter day with a heat index near or over 100. Storm chances around 30%. Saturday, better chances for scattered storms. More clouds with highs in the upper 80s to lower 90s. I'm meteorologist Kat Campbell in the NCN Weather Center.
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0: Fleetwood Mac this afternoon, Life 103.1 WLHC. What's going on from our community calendar? Sandhills Community College Jazz Bands is presenting Swingin' Come Rain or Shine Monday the 13th at Owens Auditorium in Pinehurst. It begins at 6:30. It's a free concert. You're invited. 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
2: I'm Dan Loney with Your Money Now. Wall Street finished the day higher with a rebound around chip stocks and Iran tensions cooling. The Dow picked up 139 points, ending the day at 52,487. NASDAQ added 336 points. The S&P 500 gained 61. West Texas crude was down 2% at $72.08 a barrel. The airport formerly known as Palm Beach International Airport has been renamed and is now called President Donald J. Trump International Airport. The airport identifier will also change from PBI to DJT. It is the first time that an airport has been renamed for a sitting president. Shares of Micron were on the rise today after the memory chip maker announced a new round of investments aimed to boost the U.S. semiconductor supply chain. The investment will be up to $3 billion. Separately, Micron says it'll overall improve its investment to $250 billion through 2035. Micron shares are up 4.5% today. That's Your Money Now.
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0: Jackson Brown, that's The Pretender, and it wraps up that set of timeless favorites. 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
2: 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That's one finding from a study co-authored by University of Massachusetts Amherst. Researchers say that assumption is likely wrong. Consumers clearly preferred hand-sliced products, even when cautioned that risk of contamination was greater than in prepackaged meats. Only when meat was repackaged with more enticing design did consumers favor it over hand-sliced. Authors of the article in the International Journal of Hospitality Management say it shows consumers need to feel the safer deli meat option was more appealing and trustworthy. The same applies to other prepackaged foods.
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10: Good evening. Tonight's forecast, mostly clear. Low temperatures dip into the low to mid 70s overnight. Another humid night. It's hot and humid Friday. Highs soar into the mid to upper 90s, making for a hotter day. Skies are partly cloudy with isolated storm chances. Saturday, we will have the better chance for storms thanks to an approaching front. Highs are in the upper 80s to lower 90s. I'm meteorologist Kat Campbell in the NCN Weather Center.
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2: NCN News, I'm John Champion. UNC police are investigating a safety threat at Keenan Stadium. Officials are asking the public to avoid the area while the investigation continues. No other

0: details have been released. AP correspondent Ed Donahue reports tensions are rising over immigration issues between the U.S. and Mexico.
1: Mexico plans to request criminal charges over the deaths of 17 Mexicans in ICE custody or during immigration operations under the Trump administration.
2: Podemos ser omisos frente...
1: Mexican President Claudia Sheinbaum says we cannot turn a blind eye to the Mexicans who have died during ICE operations or who are or were detained in these detention centers, which are operated by private companies contracted by ICE. The request, which carries no legal weight, will be submitted to state prosecutors and the Justice Department. It will be accompanied by civil lawsuits against the companies that operate the detention centers. Sheinbaum said Mexico decided to escalate its complaints after an ICE agent killed Mexican citizen Lorenzo Salgado Araujo in Houston this week. I'm Ed Donahue.
0: People in Stokes County got an update Wednesday on a proposed data center that's grown in size since it was first announced. Developer Drew Nations, CEO of Engineered Land Solutions, told WGHP,
3: "What works? Data centers are the building that store and protect servers. They also power servers. Part of powering servers means you have to cool them."
0: North Carolina's film industry is getting a boost under the new state budget signed by Governor Josh Stein this week. Monty Hobbs, executive producer of Just Do Good Entertainment, tells WWAY,
4: "Knowing that there's rebates, knowing that there's incentives, it's exactly what led us to Kentucky to come up here and shoot this next television series. And we can't wait to come back in North Carolina, where we're home in Wilmington, and use it."
0: The budget increases the maximum grant available for feature film productions from $7 million to $20 million. 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
7: Good evening. Tonight's forecast, mostly clear. Low temperatures dip into the low to mid 70s overnight. Friday, it's partly cloudy with highs in the mid to upper 90s. A hotter day with a heat index near or over 100. Storm chances around 30%. Saturday, better chances for scattered storms. More clouds with highs in the upper 80s to lower 90s. I'm meteorologist Kat Campbell in the NCN Weather Center.
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Pablo Cruz, Love Will Find a Way. I'm Steve Kelly in with you. This is Oliver from the musical Hair. It's Good Morning Starshine, Life 103.1.

0: Neil Diamond this afternoon from Life 103.1, and Steve Kelly with you. Thursday is show host showcase day, where myself, Robin, and Angie play music director and pick out songs with certain themes and artists. And this month, we're doing songs emotionally expressive. And I picked one of my favorites off of the Thriller album, Michael Jackson's Human Nature. Ah, Robin had a good one. Blue Swede, Hooked on a Feeling. What's Angie going to have? We'll find out together just after 7 when she plays her song for us. Show host showcase. We're having fun with it every Thursday for you here at Life 103.1.
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7: Good evening. Tonight's forecast, mostly clear. Low temperatures dip into the low to mid 70s overnight. Another humid night. It's hot and humid Friday. Highs soar into the mid to upper 90s, making for a hotter day. Skies are partly cloudy with isolated storm chances. Saturday, we will have the better chance for storms thanks to an approaching front. Highs are in the upper 80s to lower 90s. I'm meteorologist Kat Campbell in the NCN Weather Center.
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0: and a share with the Shoop Shoop song from Life 103.1, timeless favorites. Steve Kelly getting out of here and making way for Angie Michaels. She's coming up next for you at the top of the hour. I'll see you back in the morning at 7, Life 103.1.
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9: Good evening. Tonight's forecast, mostly clear. Low temperatures dip into the low to mid 70s overnight. Friday, it's partly cloudy with highs in the mid to upper 90s. A hotter day with a heat index near or over 100. Storm chances around 30%. Saturday, better chances for scattered storms. More clouds with highs in the upper 80s to lower 90s. I'm meteorologist Kat Campbell in the NCN Weather Center.
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2: AP News, I'm Ben Thomas. Mexico says it will request criminal charges over 17 Mexicans who have died in ICE custody or during Trump administration immigration enforcement operations. Ed Donahue has more.
3: Podemos ser omisos.
4: Mexican President Claudia Sheinbaum says we cannot turn a blind eye to the Mexicans who have died during ICE operations or who are or were detained in these detention centers, which are operated by private companies contracted by ICE. The request, which carries no legal weight, will be submitted to state prosecutors and the Justice Department. It will be accompanied by civil lawsuits against the companies that operate the detention centers. Sheinbaum said Mexico decided to escalate its complaints after an ICE agent killed Mexican citizen

0: Lorenzo Salgado Araujo in Houston this week. I'm Ed Donahue.
1: The U.S. and Iran exchanged more strikes today. John Gambrell reports U.S. Central Command says it hit some 90 targets in Iran.
2: Those missile launchers, that's according to black and white footage released by the U.S. Military Central Command. Meanwhile, in Iran, they say at least one person has been killed, a firefighter who was responding to a strike at an airport in Iranshahr. They also say bridges apparently were targeted again for the first time in the war since this ceasefire has been put in place. Missile alert sirens went off in Bahrain, Kuwait, and Qatar this morning as Iran retaliated.
1: Oil prices eased, giving back much of yesterday's jump. Brent crude shed 2.2%, settling above $76 per barrel. Still, AAA reports U.S. gasoline prices jumped 5 cents overnight, the national average for a gallon of regular grade just below $3.85. On Wall Street, stocks rose. The Dow gained 139 points, or about 0.3%. The S&P was up 0.8%, the NASDAQ 1.3%. This is AP News.
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9: Good evening. Tonight's forecast, mostly clear. Low temperatures dip into the low to mid 70s overnight. Another humid night. It's hot and humid Friday. Highs soar into the mid to upper 90s, making for a hotter day. Skies are partly cloudy with isolated storm chances. Saturday, we will have the better chance for storms thanks to an approaching front. Highs are in the upper 80s to lower 90s. I'm meteorologist Kat Campbell in the NCN Weather Center.
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Angie Michaels returning with Toto's 99, a band that's been running around with Christopher Cross and the Romantics. Maybe we'll hear from them a little bit later, but for now, we're going to check in on the Fab Four.

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6: Good evening. Tonight's forecast, mostly clear. Low temperatures dip into the low to mid 70s overnight. Friday, it's partly cloudy with highs in the mid to upper 90s. A hotter day with a heat index near or over 100. Storm chances around 30%. Saturday, better chances for scattered storms. More clouds with highs in the upper 80s to lower 90s. I'm meteorologist Kat Campbell in the NCN Weather Center.
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I'm Susan from West End, and I listen to Life 103.1 all the time. Hi, this is Linda from Whispering Pines, and I love 103.1. 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

0: Linda Ronstadt, It Hurts So Bad, sounding so good inside Life 103.1. And you know, we are your home for Professor Will Robinson. He'll be back tomorrow, a little after 8:20 in the morning, bringing you the College of Musical Knowledge Contest. And if you want to win a prize, thanks to Southmore Heating and Cooling in Pine Bluff, just be the first person to correctly answer the trivia question about a song or an artist. Have fun with that tomorrow, the return of the College of Musical Knowledge Contest with Professor Will Robinson. 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
2: 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Your car becomes a fiery sauna in a short period of time, even with the windows cracked open, when parked without leaving the air conditioning on during a hot afternoon. If you park your car with a 75-degree interior temperature, after 10 minutes in the sun, the temperature will rise to 94 degrees, and in 30 minutes, it will be 109 degrees. No pet left in the car under these circumstances will survive for long. If you see a pet in danger, say something. Call animal services or the police. Stay with the pet until help arrives. Record the license plate of the car. You can save a life. A dog left outside without shade or shelter on a hot sunny day will suffer from a heat stroke. Always make sure your pets have shelter from the sun and that adequate water is available. Don't play vigorously in the heat and protect those little feet from the black pavement in particular. If a pet is in distress, he or she will pant excessively and be weak or non-responsive. Cool the foot pads with alcohol. Place covered ice packs between the rear legs and a wet blanket over their body and get to your veterinarian when this happens. Don't wait until it's too late. This is Dr. Jan for Life with Our Animals.
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0: Atlantic Star returning to the airwaves here at Life 103.1. Well, 7-Eleven is going to be calling your name this weekend. Keep in mind, Saturday is going to be an ideal time for you to get a free small Slurpee. You can get one in store or with a delivery that might cost a little bit, maybe more than you want to spend. So wouldn't be a bad idea just to head to a 7-Eleven on Saturday to get a free small Slurpee. And I'll remind you about that as we get closer to National 7-Eleven Day. And for now, well, we can focus on the sounds of Sister Sledge. 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

0: News. NCN News, I'm John Champion. UNC campus police are investigating a safety threat at Keenan Stadium. The information is posted on the school's social media channels. Thursday afternoon, officials asked the public to avoid the area around Keenan Stadium, and that area has since been evacuated. An investigation is ongoing, and no further information is available at this time. AP News correspondent John Gambrill reports that the U.S. is saying it hit more than 90 sites in Iran today.
1: That includes sites at an airport as well as missile launchers. That's according to black and white footage released by the U.S. Military Central Command. Meanwhile, in Iran, they say at least one person has been killed, a firefighter who was responding to a strike at an airport in Iranshahr. They also say that bridges apparently were targeted again for the first time in the war since the ceasefire has been put in place. U.S. President Donald Trump had threatened to begin targeting infrastructure in Iran over its continued attacks on ships trying to go through the Strait of Hormuz.
0: A 16-year-old now faces charges in connection with one of the shootings tied to the teen takeover chaos in multiple parts of Raleigh on Independence Day weekend. The Raleigh City Council has directed the city attorney to draft a curfew ordinance that would impact those 17 years old and under. Some teens question whether a broad curfew is the right solution. Joshua Holden went to see the fireworks at Briar Creek and tells ABC 11 he believes not everyone present should be blamed for the actions of others.
2: It's upsetting, not gonna lie, because it affected us as a whole. We getting consequences over something we didn't do.
0: Welsh pop star Bonnie Tyler, best known for the hit song Total Eclipse of the Heart, has died at the age of 75. The song reached number one on the Billboard Hot 100 in the U.S. and other countries. The song was written and produced by Jim Steinman, who is also known for his work with Meatloaf. 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

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We thank you for listening to Life 103.1 as we get you through each and every day. And for now, a day to bring you a show host showcase selection from me, Angie Michaels. This month, we are delivering songs, myself, Robin O'Brien, and Steve Kelly on Thursdays that are emotionally expressive. And a song from Johnny Cash that is a cover-up is definitely going to touch your soul. And we've all heard it, and it has become one of his classics, and you're going to take a listen to it right now. 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

0: We're always around when you need us, and right now what everyone needs is to focus on summer fun and make sure when you're outdoors that you take it easy, always find plenty of shade, lather on that sunscreen, don't stay outdoors too long, and I know we're all kind of hyper-focused on the weather, especially when it gets hot. In fact, the average person, someone like me, spends about 45 hours a year, maybe more than that, talking about the weather and weather-related stories. I think other than it being a little hotter than we would prefer, we're in pretty good shape. And, you know, you just got to tell yourself the future's so bright, I got to wear shades while I'm enjoying the summertime with artists like Billy Stewart and Life 103.1. I got to see
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0: 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As you got me, Angie Michaels, continuing to keep you company. And well, since Team USA isn't a part of the FIFA World Cup fun anymore, maybe you're going to start to re-embrace baseball fever. Yeah, you can look into that while you're listening for Player and Baby Come Back on your home for timeless favorites.
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2: AP News, I'm Ben Thomas. 8 men have been indicted on murder.
3: John Gambrell reports U.S. Central Command said it struck Portsits 4.
4: Their alleged roles in a thwarted drone and sniper attack on the UFC cage fighting show staged at the White House in June. The indictment was returned in Ohio and charges all 8 in 2 separate conspiracies. One was to provide material support to terrorists. The second was to commit murder on federal government territory and to murder a federal government official. The indictment says the plot began in May when the group began amassing money, firearms, ammunition, body armor, explosives, drones, and other items. I'm Lisa Dwyer.
3: The U.S. launched new airstrikes against Iran today, and Tehran responded by targeting Gulf countries. Sirens sounded in Kuwait as well as Bahrain, home to the U.S. Navy's 5th Fleet headquarters, and Qatar. Meanwhile, Supreme Leader Ayatollah Ali Khamenei, who was killed in the opening salvos of the war, has now been linked. 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